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0: mich auf unserem Stammtisch mit Kalle unterhalten und zu ihm gesagt, sag mal, hast du schon davon gehört, dass in Paris jeden Tag ein Mann überfahren wird? 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
1: Oh Lord, won't you buy me a Mercedes-Benz? My friends all drive Porsches, I must make amends. 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I wait for delivery each day until three. 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Oh Lord, won't you buy me a night on the town? 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So, oh Lord, won't you buy me a Mercedes-Benz?
0: Inge und Detlef sind spazieren gegangen. 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